like to do a song of great social and political import. It goes like this. Oh, Lord, won't you buy me a Mercedes Benz? My friends all drive Porsches. I must make amends. Worked hard all my lifetime. No help from my friends. So, oh Lord, won't you buy me a Mercedes Benz? Oh Lord, won't you buy me a color TV? Dialing $4 is trying to find me. I wait for delivery each day until 3. So, oh Lord, won't you buy me a color TV? Oh Lord, won't you buy me a night on the town? I'm counting on you, Lord. Please don't let me down. Prove that you love me and buy the next round. Oh Lord, won't you buy me a night on the town? Everybody, oh Lord, won't you buy me a Mercedes Benz? My friends all drive Porsches. I must make amends. Worked hard all my lifetime. No help from my friends. So, oh Lord, won't you buy me a Mercedes Benz? That's it. Radio Villanova.

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1: You know what I'm saying? Being that we living a motherfucking strife life.
2: You know what happened over the day, right?
1: It's only right.
2: It puts you on to what happens, son. You ain't gonna believe it.

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1: Are you the guys on the beach who hate everything? Is this some sort of hip music that I don't understand?

0: 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Mare, mare, zizzucchio.
1: Okay, you ready for a little bit more? Yeah, let's do it.